first moment. Cause the light came on when I heard that song, and I want you to sing it again.

0: Francisco.
1: The sound of San Francisco. What a jam. Now from the City of Love and Peace, we travel all the way to the East Coast. Please welcome, from deep in the heart of Harlem, Mr.
2: Uma
1: Funk.
2: Hora e 39 minutos.

This is a blank when that is a cat. This is a blank when that is a cat. This is a blank when that is a cat. This is a blank when that is a cat. This is a blank when that is a cat. This is a blank when that is a cat. This is a blank when that is a cat. This is a blank when that is a cat. This is a blank when that is a cat. This is a blank when that is a cat. This is a blank when that is a cat. This is a blank when that is a cat. This is a blank when that is a cat. This is a blank when that is a cat. This is a blank when that is a cat. This is a blank when that is a cat. This is a blank when that is a cat. This is a blank when that is a cat. This is a blank when that is a cat. This is a blank when that is a cat. This is a blank when that is a cat. This is a blank when that is a cat. This is a blank when that is a cat. This is a blank when that is a cat. This is a blank when that is a cat. This is a blank when that is a cat. This is a blank when that is a cat. This is a blank when that is a cat. This is a blank when that is a cat. This is a blank when that is a cat. This is a blank when that is a cat. This is a blank when

0: strong.
1: Check this out.
2: This is a blank one out of this text. This is a blank one out of this text. This is a blank, this is a blank, this is a blank, this is a blank, this is a blank one out of this text. This is a blank one out of this text. This is a blank one out of this text. This is a blank, this is a blank, this is a blank, this is a blank, this is a blank.